0: Major League Baseball does not allow us to stream the St. Louis Cardinals. We'll resume streaming our normal programming following St. Louis Cardinals baseball. Major League Baseball does not allow us to stream the St. Louis Cardinals. We'll resume streaming our normal programming following St. Louis Cardinals baseball. Major League Baseball does not allow us to stream the St. Louis Cardinals. We'll resume streaming our normal programming following St. Louis Cardinals baseball. Major League Baseball does not allow us to stream the St. Louis Cardinals. We'll resume streaming our normal programming following St. Louis Cardinals baseball. Major League Baseball does not allow us to stream the St. Louis Cardinals. We'll resume streaming our normal programming following St. Louis Cardinals baseball.
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2: Here's a look at your forecast. Lows level off around 58 overnight under mainly clear skies. High temperatures reach up to 81 Wednesday. Ample sunshine expected. Clear skies Wednesday night. Lows dip down to about 58. Temperatures a bit above average Thursday and Friday with highs in the mid-80s. Chance of thunderstorms Friday. A peek at the extended shows 87 Saturday, 88 Sunday, and 87 on Monday. I'm staff meteorologist Kara Foster. Right now, it's 66 degrees.

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0: John Deere sitting on a hillside with a small bird perched on the stack. 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

0: Morgan Dunway, Tyler East, Ty Myers, Ends of the Earth on the way, and Cole Swindell as well. And she had me from Heads, Kakalaki next.
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3: Here's a look at your forecast. Lows level off around 58 overnight under mainly clear skies. High temperatures reach up to 81 Wednesday. Ample sunshine expected. Clear skies Wednesday night. Lows dip down to about 58. Temperatures a bit above average Thursday and Friday with highs in the mid-80s. Chance of thunderstorms Friday. A peek at the extended shows. 87 Saturday. 88 Sunday. And 87 on Monday. I'm staff meteorologist Kara Foster. Currently 64.
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1: This is a Fox News alert. I'm Ted Lindner. Primary voters in California are choosing a mayor and who will move forward for governor. In Iowa, Republican Congresswoman Ashley Hinson has won her party's nomination for U.S. Senate. She says opponent State Representative Josh Turek has his priorities wrong.
2: He would mean more taxes,

0: fewer jobs, higher prices, less certainty. He puts illegals before Americans, before Iowans, criminals before victims.
1: President Trump endorsed Hinson, and Turek defeated State Senator Zach Walls for the Democratic primary. The White House Correspondents Association rescheduling its annual dinner for July 24th after April shooting targeting President Trump.
2: It'll be considerably smaller than our regular venue. It was just the simplest choice to throw something together in 5 weeks' time that usually takes us a year.
1: Fox's Jackie Heinrich. 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
3: Here's a look at your forecast. Lows level off around 58 overnight under mainly clear skies. Ample sunshine expected Wednesday. High temperatures reach up to 81. Clear skies Wednesday night. Lows level off around 58. Temperatures above average Thursday and Friday with highs in the mid-80s. Chance of thunderstorms Friday. Looking at the long range, 87 Saturday, 88 Sunday, and 87 on Monday. I'm staff meteorologist Laura Lockwood. Right now, 64.
4: The red, white, and blue flapping in the wind at a Friday night football game. 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

Okay, every time Ella Langley and Morgan Wallen perform their song I Can't Love You Anymore together, the rumors start swirling. People think Ella and Morgan are a couple on the DL. I do not believe so.

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2: Here's a look at your forecast. Lows dip down to about 58 overnight under mainly clear skies. Ample sunshine expected Wednesday. High temperatures reach up to 82. Mainly clear skies Wednesday night. Lows dip down to about 59. Temperatures a bit above average Thursday and Friday with highs in the mid-80s. Chance of thunderstorms Friday. Looking further out, 87 Saturday, 88 Sunday, and 87 on Monday. I'm staff meteorologist Laura Lockwood. Currently 64.
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1: This is a Fox News alert. I'm Sue Guzman. Ballot counting underway in six states where primaries were held Tuesday, including California. Congresswoman Ashley Hinton has won the Republican nomination for Senate in Iowa, slamming her opponent, Democratic State Representative Josh Turek.
2: He would mean more taxes, fewer jobs, higher prices, less certainty.
1: Senate seat currently held by Republican Joni Ernst, who's retiring. Trump-backed Republican Randy Feenstra lost a five-way Iowa race for governor. In New Mexico, Democrat Deb Haaland and Republican Gregory Hull won Tuesday's New Mexico primary and advanced to the November election. And in New Jersey, incumbent Democrat Senator Cory Booker will face Justin Murphy, who won the New Jersey Republican Senate primary. America's listening to Fox News.
3: Here's a look at your forecast. Lows dip down to about 58 overnight under mainly clear skies. Ample sunshine expected Wednesday. High temperatures reach up to 82. Mainly clear skies Wednesday night. Lows dip down to about 59. Temperatures a bit above average Thursday and Friday with highs in the mid-80s. Chance of thunderstorms Friday. Looking further out, 87 Saturday, 88 Sunday, and 87 on Monday. I'm staff meteorologist Laura Lockwood. Currently, it's 63 degrees.
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2: Here's a look at your forecast. Lows dip down to about 58 overnight under mainly clear skies. Ample sunshine expected Wednesday. High temperatures reach up to 82. Mainly clear skies Wednesday night. Lows dip down to about 59. Temperatures a bit above average Thursday and Friday with highs in the mid-80s. Chance of thunderstorms Friday. Looking further out, 87 Saturday, 88 Sunday, and 87 on Monday. I'm staff meteorologist Laura Lockwood. Currently, it's 63 degrees.
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The red, white, and blue flapping in the wind at a Friday night football game. That's what country sounds like. 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
1: News, I'm Ted Lindner. Los Angeles Mayor Karen Bass has advanced to a November runoff election in her bid for a second term. More than a dozen candidates facing off in an all-party primary in the mayor's race. Since no candidates on track to earn more than 50% of the vote, the top two finishers move on to a runoff this fall. Currently in second place is Republican former reality TV star Spencer Pratt. In Iowa, Republican Congresswoman Ashley Hinson has won her party's nomination for U.S. Senate. She says opponent State Representative Josh Turek has his priorities wrong.
2: He would mean more taxes, fewer jobs, higher prices, less certainty. He puts illegals before Americans, before Iowans. Criminals before victims.
1: President Trump endorsed Hinson. Turek defeated Democrat State Senator Zach Walls in the primary. 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
3: Here's a look at your forecast. Lows dip down to about 58 overnight under mainly clear skies. High temperatures reach up to 82 Wednesday. Lows dip down to about 59 Wednesday night, mainly clear skies. Temperatures above average Thursday and Friday with highs in the mid-80s. Chance for storms Friday. Taking a look at the extended forecast, 87 Saturday, 88 Sunday, and 87 on Monday. I'm staff meteorologist Laura Lockwood. Right now, 61.
4: Wheat and hops make beer. 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

Blake Shelton, stay country or die trying. He's going to be all over Nashville next couple days. CMA Fest officially kicks in tomorrow, Thursday, and goes all weekend long. What I'm excited about, since I can't be there at the shows, is that it will air on ABC later this month.

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0: Stove. Just for the record, we're not country-ish. We're country all the way. Yeah! Playing one great song after another.
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0: Jordan Davis, Tucson, too late. Still no discovery of Nancy Guthrie from Tucson, Arizona, Savannah Guthrie's mom. It has been over 4 months now. This is the craziest thing ever.
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2: Here's a look at your forecast. Lows dip down to about 58 overnight under mainly clear skies. High temperatures reach up to 82 Wednesday. Lows dip down to about 59 Wednesday night, mainly clear skies. Temperatures above average Thursday and Friday with highs in the mid-80s. Chance for storms Friday. Taking a look at the extended forecast, 87 Saturday, 88 Sunday, and 87 on Monday. I'm staff meteorologist Laura Lockwood. Right now, 63.
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6: 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This is Alexandra Kay, and my new song, Straight for the Heart, is out right now. 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

0: 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This is Alexandra Kay, and you just heard my brand new song, Straight for the Heart. 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
1: This is a Fox News alert. I'm Sue Guzman. Los Angeles Mayor Karen Bass advances to a November runoff as she seeks a second term.
2: I appreciate you for standing with me when others doubted me because you know who I am. I have devoted my entire life to serving the city that I love, where I was born, and I'm going to continue to do that the way to victory in November.
1: Spencer Pratt and Neetha Raman battling to face off against her. In the California governor's race, Steve Hilton currently leading the vote count, followed by Xavier Becerra and Tom Steyer.
3: Hundreds of years, people have come to California to follow their dreams. But now they're leaving. Well, that's what we're going to turn around. We are going to make California the best place in the world to start and run a business, to start and raise a family. This is the place.
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4: Here's a look at your forecast. Lows dip down to about 58 overnight under mainly clear skies. High temperatures reach up to 82 Wednesday. Lows dip down to about 59 Wednesday night, mainly clear skies. Temperatures above average Thursday and Friday with highs in the mid-80s. Chance for storms Friday. Taking a look at the extended forecast, 87 Saturday, 88 Sunday, and 87 on Monday. I'm staff meteorologist Laura Lockwood. Right now, it's 63 degrees.
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0: Jason Aldean, don't tell on me. Hello there and good morning. Officially very early on our Wednesday. How you doing? You ready to go take on the day?
1: He works way too much for way too little. He drinks way too early till

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Red, red, red, red, red, red, red, red, red, red, red, red, red, red, red, red, red, red, red, red, red, red, red, red, red, red, red, red, red, red, red, red, red, red, red, red, red, red, red, red, red, red, red, red, red, red, red, red, red, red, red, red, red, red, red, red, red, red, red, red, red, red, red, red, red, red, red, red, red, red, red, red, red, red, red, red, red, red, red, red, 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red, red, red, red, red, red, red, red, red, red, red, red, red, red, red, red, red, red, red, red, red, red, red, red, red, red, red, red, red, red, red, red, red, red, red, red, red, red, red, red, 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
3: Here's a look at your forecast. Lows dip down to about 58 overnight under mainly clear skies. High temperatures reach up to 82 Wednesday. Lows dip down to about 59 Wednesday night, mainly clear skies. Temperatures above average Thursday and Friday with highs in the mid-80s. Chance for storms Friday. Taking a look at the extended forecast, 87 Saturday, 88 Sunday, and 87 on Monday. I'm staff meteorologist Laura Lockwood. Right now, it's 61 degrees.

I don't think Ella Langley can get much bigger than she is right now with the success from this song, Choosing Texas. It has crossed all kinds of genres. I love the fact that Miranda Lambert said to her when Ella called her and said, what do I do? How do I handle this? And Miranda's like, I don't know. This never happened to me. Call Taylor Swift.

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0: Bailey Zimmerman, Chevy Silverado. Looks like he's feeling better, doing better. He'll be getting back out there on the road. He was a little sick there for a while.
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2: Here's a look at your forecast. Lows dip down to about 58 overnight under mainly clear skies. High temperatures reach up to 82 Wednesday. Lows dip down to about 59 Wednesday night, mainly clear skies. Temperatures above average Thursday and Friday with highs in the mid-80s. Chance for storms Friday. Taking a look at the extended forecast, 87 Saturday, 88 Sunday, and 87 on Monday. I'm staff meteorologist Laura Lockwood. Right now, it's 63 degrees.
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1: This is the Fox News Alert. I'm Ted Lindner. Los Angeles Mayor Karen Bass has advanced to a November runoff in her bid for a second term. More than a dozen candidates facing off in an all-party primary in the mayor's race. Since no candidates on track to earn more than 50% of the vote, the top two finishers move on to a runoff. Currently in second place, Republican former reality TV star Spencer Pratt. In Iowa, Republican Congresswoman Ashley Hinson has won her party's nomination for U.S. Senate. She talked about her opponent, State Representative Josh Turek.
2: He would mean more taxes, fewer jobs, higher prices, less certainty. He puts illegals before Americans, before Iowans, criminals before victims.
1: Turek defeated Democrat State Senator Zach Walls in the primary. In New Jersey, Justin Murphy won the Republican Party's nomination for Senate. He'll take on Democrat Cory Booker. 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
3: Here's a look at your forecast. Lows dip down to about 58 overnight under mainly clear skies. High temperatures reach up to 82 Wednesday. Lows dip down to about 59 Wednesday night, mainly clear skies. Temperatures above average Thursday and Friday with highs in the mid-80s. Chance for storms Friday. Taking a look at the extended forecast, 87 Saturday, 88 Sunday, and 87 on Monday. I'm staff meteorologist Laura Lockwood. Currently, it's 61 degrees.
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Megan Maroney, 6 months later, she took a training for this new tour that kicked off this past weekend very seriously. She trained on the treadmill with a weighted vest while she was performing routines and singing. She says some of those outfits she wears weighs 10 to 15 pounds.

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0: Zach Top, south of sanity. Zach Top just absolutely cracks me up. Did you see videos him from the baseball game in Nashville leading up to CMA Fest Week? I think it was for the Folds of Honor. And he's out there drinking beer, smoking cigarettes during the game.
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9: Here's a look at your forecast. Lows dip down to about 58 overnight under mainly clear skies. High temperatures reach up to 82 Wednesday. Lows dip down to about 59 Wednesday night, mainly clear skies. Temperatures above average Thursday and Friday with highs in the mid-80s. Chance for storms Friday. Taking a look at the extended forecast, 87 Saturday, 88 Sunday, and 87 on Monday. I'm staff meteorologist Laura Lockwood. Currently, it's 61 degrees.

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0: Jam party Friday night heartbreaker. How about Wednesday morning heartbreaker? That could be you. 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I don't know what I'm talking about. I'm tired. 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I'm going to sleep. Thanks so much for listening. 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God bless you. We'll chat soon.
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2: Here's a look at your forecast. Lows dip down to about 58 overnight under mainly clear skies. High temperatures reach up to 82 Wednesday. Lows dip down to about 59 Wednesday night, mainly clear skies. Temperatures above average Thursday and Friday with highs in the mid-80s. Chance for storms Friday. Taking a look at the extended forecast, 87 Saturday, 88 Sunday, and 87 on Monday. I'm staff meteorologist Laura Lockwood. Currently, it's 61 degrees.
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6: And this is my new song, Get to Drinking. The story behind Get to Drinking is about a relationship that I had in the past that after a few Jack and Cokes, I started to paint it with rose-colored glasses, started to act like it wasn't my fault for letting things get so bad. I think everybody feels that way at some point in a relationship. It's a song that covers a sad topic with really upbeat and fun music.

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1: This is a Fox News alert. I'm Sue Guzman. Los Angeles Mayor Karen Bass advancing to a November runoff as she seeks a second term. She could be facing a runoff against Republican Spencer Pratt.
2: I hope she's ready, you know, because I literally could not be more excited.
1: In the California governor's race, Steve Hilton currently leading the vote count.
3: Hundreds of years, people have come to California to follow their dreams. But now they're leaving. Well, that's what we're going to turn around. We are going to make California the best place in the world to start and run a business, to start and raise a family. This is the place.
1: General election set for November 3rd. U.S. forces launching fresh self-defense strikes on Iran after thwarting new attacks. President Trump says the peace talks have been going on. 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
4: Here's a look at your forecast. Ample sunshine expected today, with daytime highs approaching 82. Lows of low around 59 tonight, mainly clear skies. A blend of clouds and sun tomorrow, high of 86. Temperatures above average Friday and Saturday, with highs from the mid-80s to the upper 80s. Storms possible both days. Taking a look at the extended forecast, 88 Sunday, 87 Monday, and 87 on Tuesday. I'm staff meteorologist Laura Lockwood. Right now, it's 60 degrees.
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4: Here's a look at your forecast. Ample sunshine expected today, with daytime highs approaching 82. Lows of low around 59 tonight, mainly clear skies. A blend of clouds and sun tomorrow, high of 86. Temperatures above average Friday and Saturday, with highs from the mid-80s to the upper 80s. Storms possible both days. Taking a look at the extended forecast, 88 Sunday, 87 Monday, and 87 on Tuesday. I'm staff meteorologist Laura Lockwood. Right now, it's 60 degrees.

Going on right now on eBay through June the 8th, you can bid on a juke keg. Mineral High Life is auctioning off a juke keg. It's a Crossley jukebox. It also acts as a fully functioning beer keg.

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0: We're gonna take you to church. Slap guitars and words that rhyme. And on the hands of time. We'll preach from the book of Matthew. Why does he call you darling? And we'll testify from the book of Luke. Back in the saddle again. Country music's gotcha covered.
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0: There's Rocky Mountain Low. A couple of Texas boys, Corey Kent and Cole Wetzel right there. Hope everybody's having a great Wednesday. It's Rick Taylor with you here on the radio. Well, we hope everybody has an enjoyable, productive day at work. We got to be realistic here. How do you stack up when it comes to slacking off? Turns out the average worker admits to wasting more than 2 hours every single workday on everything from making personal phone calls to socializing with coworkers to simply spacing out. That's just out from a new survey from the Robert Half International Corporation.
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3: Here's a look at your forecast. Ample sunshine expected today with daytime highs approaching 82. Lows of low around 59 tonight, mainly clear skies. A blend of clouds and sun tomorrow, high of 86. Temperatures above average Friday and Saturday with highs from the mid-80s to the upper 80s. Storms possible both days. Taking a look at the extended forecast, 88 Sunday, 87 Monday, and 87 on Tuesday. I'm staff meteorologist Laura Lockwood. Currently, it's 57 degrees.
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1: News. I'm CJ Papa. California officials still counting votes in those primary races. Republican gubernatorial candidate Steve Hilton.
2: I'm here to fight for you and to help you to have that chance at following your dream, whatever it is.
1: And Democrat Javier Becerra.
3: As your governor, I am ready to lead the fight to uphold California's promise.
1: Are leading an unofficial early returns. Meanwhile,
4: incumbent Los Angeles Mayor Karen Bass has advanced to a November runoff after failing to capture 51% of the votes needed to win outright. She could face Republican reality TV star Spencer Pratt.
1: That's Fox's Sue Guzman. Pratt looking to hold on to second place. Democrat Nithya Raman has not conceded yet. Republican Congressman Ashley Hanson trouncing her opponent will run for the open U.S. Senate seat in November against Democrat Josh Turk, who defeated Zach Walls. 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
6: A fistfight leads to charges after a man pulls a knife. I'm Carson Evans. A Macon man is accused of attacking another man with a knife during an altercation in Kirksville on May 29th. Douglas A. Dale is charged with first-degree assault or attempted armed criminal action and misdemeanor DWI. A probable cause statement says Dale and the victim got into a physical fight when Dale allegedly jabbed a knife into the victim's chest, causing a small laceration. Dale left the scene but was later arrested during a traffic stop. Several family pets died in a house fire early Sunday on Mimi Farm Drive in Morgan County. According to firefighters, the fire began in the basement and all occupants were safely out when crews arrived around 4:30 a.m. Firefighters attempted an interior attack but were forced out due to unsafe conditions. Crews then used a transitional attack through a basement window to contain the blaze. No civilians or firefighters were hurt. The Missouri State Fire Marshals investigated and the cause has been ruled undetermined. More than $1.4 million has been awarded to 108 volunteer fire departments across Missouri through the state's Volunteer Fire Department Grant Program. The funding provides up to $15,000 for equipment purchases at departments with budgets under $50,000. Departments receiving the award include Avos, Martinsburg, and Bellflower. The grant period ended May 15th, and individual award amounts have not been released yet. Governor Mike Kehoe says the program strengthens rural firefighting capabilities. 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Drivers will see major traffic changes today at the I-70 and Route O interchange as MoDOT begins a six-month reconstruction project. Crews are rebuilding the Route O and Route J ramps to and from westbound I-70 with eastbound work to follow. The project was delayed one day, but now runs through November. Several ramps and the Route J to Route O connection will close, with detours using Route BB, Exit 121, US 40, and Missouri 240. The work is part of the statewide Improve I-70 program, which includes adding a third lane between Roachport and Columbia. And in Kansas City, Animal Services says a house cat is recovering after surviving a 12-story fall from an apartment balcony. The cat landed in a patch of landscaping mulch and walked away with only minor injuries. Staff are calling it a miracle. For news at CentralMoInfo.com, I'm Carson Evans.
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9: Here's a look at your forecast. Ample sunshine expected today with daytime highs approaching 82. Lows level off around 59 tonight. Mainly clear skies. A blend of clouds and sun tomorrow. High of 86. Temperatures above average Friday and Saturday with highs from the mid-80s to the upper 80s. Storms possible both days. Taking a look at the extended forecast, 88 Sunday, 87 Monday, and 87 on Tuesday. I'm staff meteorologist Laura Lockwood. Right now, 59.
10: July corn unchanged at 440.5, September up 3/4 at 448.75, December up 3/4 at 467.25. July soybeans up 4.25 at 1169.5, August up 4.25 at 1173.25, November up 3.75 at 1181.5. July Chicago wheat down 3/4 at 602.25, September down 3/4 at 615.5, December down 3/4 at 634.5. August live cattle down 95 cents at 239.65, October down 145 at 230.87, December down 162 at 230.07. August feeder cattle down 312 at 348.42, September down 355 at 345.12, October down 355 at 341.75. July lean hogs up 180 at 101.65, August up 137 at 98.97, the Dow is up 228 points at 51,307. With this look at your markets, I'm Kayla Nair on TFN The Farm Net.
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0: Well, I love that song. I ain't one that had to grow on me at all. I liked it from the very first time I heard it. Saw him singing at the ACM Awards a couple of weeks ago, and he just is such a happy guy. I know he's got problems like the rest of us. I mean, you know, everybody's got their issues. I've seen him in some interviews saying he's battled some depression and stuff like that. But I tell you what, he's quite an entertainer. He's come a long way, too. I think he's got Chris Young to thank for that, too, for taking him out on tour when he was just starting out. But anyway, Kane Brown, we love that guy. Hey, I got Luke Combs on the way. I got one of his new ones. Plus, we're going to take you back to the 90s with Faith Hill in the next 15 minutes.
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12: Here's a look at your forecast. Ample sunshine expected today, with daytime highs approaching 82. Lows level off around 59 tonight, mainly clear skies. A blend of clouds and sun tomorrow, high of 86. Temperatures above average Friday and Saturday, with highs from the mid-80s to the upper 80s. Storms possible both days. Taking a look at the extended forecast, 88 Sunday, 87 Monday, and 87 on Tuesday. I'm staff meteorologist Laura Lockwood. Right now, 57.
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2: Luke Combs out on his big tour for 2026. He had a chill 2025. He had his third child with his lovely bride, Nicole, and he's out there ready to get after it. You know, he misses the stage. He's a good performer, too. Luke Combs, here's Days Like These.

0: The red, white, and blue flapping in the wind at a Friday night football game. 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

0: There's Truck Bed. That's Hardy right there. Before that, Faith Hill, taking you back to the 90s. Mrs. Tim McGraw and The Way You Love Me. Hope everybody's having a great Wednesday. It's halfway to the weekend. We're going to be able to get there. I just know it. I just feel it in my bones. I can see the weekend right over there. Hey, we're getting there. Hey, Max McNown coming up. Got Sam Hunt on the way and a request for Drew Baldridge in the next 15 minutes. Keep it right here. We're just getting started on this Wednesday, y'all.
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2: The U.S. Treasury quietly released its official financial report for 2025. 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It's reported that the Treasury shows about $6 trillion in assets and over $47 trillion in liabilities. Add it all up, and it looks like the U.S. owes more than $130 trillion it doesn't have. 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
11: July corn unchanged at 440 and a half. September up 3/4 at 448 and 3/4. December up 3/4 at 467 and a quarter. July soybeans up 4 1/4 at 1169 and a half. August up 4 1/4 at 1173 and a quarter. November up 3 3/4 at 1181 and a half. July Chicago wheat down 3/4 at 602 and a quarter. September down 3/4 at 615 and a half. December down 3/4 at 634 and a half. August live cattle down 95 cents at 239.65, October down 145 at 230.87, December down 162 at 230.07. August feeder cattle down 312 at 348.42, September down 355 at 345.12, October down 355 at 341.75. July lean hogs up 180 at 101.65, August up 137 at 98.97, the Dow was up 228 points at 51,307. With this look at your markets, I'm Kaylin Lair on TFN The Farm Net.
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0: Somebody's a Daughter. Man, that's good. I love that. Drew Baldridge. Hey, it's Rick Taylor here on National Egg Day. National Day calendar out with us. Let us know it's the perfect time to get a crack on celebrating this food holiday. LOL. Hashtag National Egg Day today. That's that nutrient-rich food that's gone back and forth with science for nutritionalists and everybody else for decades, asking how many eggs are good for you for a healthy diet. Some say one, some say two a day, some say one or two a week. You know, whatever the decision is, you eat your eggs however you want to. It's a good source of protein and vitamin D, and at 75 calories and 5 grams of fat, it's an easy choice to satisfy that hunger and fill you up.
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2: Here's a look at your forecast. Ample sunshine expected today, with daytime highs approaching 82. Lows of low around 59 tonight, mainly clear skies. A blend of clouds and sun tomorrow, high of 86. Temperatures above average Friday and Saturday, with highs from the mid-80s to the upper 80s. Storms possible both days. Taking a look at the extended forecast, 88 Sunday, 87 Monday, and 87 on Tuesday. I'm staff meteorologist Laura Lockwood. Right now, 61.
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3: Killing Me.
4: I wrote here at the ranch as well. I just kind of run around hunting. We're actually in the middle of another song, and I started playing that melody just kind of out of nowhere, and I stopped both of them, and I said, this melody, I don't know where this just came from, but we got to chase it. Whenever that just kind of fell out of my brain and chased that whole idea, and turned out to be a great song on the record.

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1: News. I'm Chris Foster. The primary for California governor is undecided. The top two finishers advance, and Republican Steve Hilton leads the ballot count so far.
2: We are going to make California the best place in the world to start and run a business, to start and raise a family. This is the place.
1: Democrat Javier Becerra is in second place ahead of Democrat Tom Steyer.
3: California is the richest state in the richest country in the history of the world. It's unacceptable that right now so many Californians struggle to make ends meet.
1: Los Angeles Mayor Karen Bass advances to the general election in her race against either Republican Spencer Pratt or another Democrat, Nitya Ramen. In Iowa, Trump-backed House Republican Ashley Hinson wins her Senate primary and will face Democrat Josh Turek in November. At least one person's killed and Kuwait's main airport is badly damaged in an Iranian drone attack. 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
5: Additional charges filed in the Perchy Creek body case. I'm Carson Evans. The Columbia man accused of dumping a woman's body in Perchy Creek is now charged with second-degree murder. Prosecutors filed a new charge yesterday against 43-year-old Andrew Acton, who was already facing counts of abandoning a corpse and evidence tampering. Court documents allege that Acton strangled or smothered the victim sometime between October 2025 and May of 2026. The woman's body was found on May 17th in a sealed Columbia trash bin recovered from Perchy Creek. Acton remains held without bond. Moberly's annual Railroad Days Festival begins today, kicking off 4 days of activities at the Downtown Depot District. The event, created by the Rotary Club in the early 2000s, honors the city's railroad heritage. Visitors can enjoy concessions, vendors, museum, and train car tours, bingo, carnival rides, and nightly live entertainment. Pageants and children's contests are also scheduled throughout the week. Railroad Days runs through Saturday and is billed as a family-friendly event for all ages. Missouri librarians are preparing for potential cuts under a proposed Trump administration budget that would reduce federal library funding nationwide. Library leaders say the reductions could affect digital resources, literacy programs, and rural services. Missouri libraries rely heavily on federal grants for technology upgrades and statewide resource sharing. 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A Moberly man was arrested Sunday after deputies say he fled a traffic stop on Route Double J and led officers on a high-speed pursuit. According to the probable cause statement, Ronel Dimitri Dameron accelerated away from a stop and reached speeds near 90 miles an hour before turning into a driveway and attempting to walk away. Deputies say he resisted arrest and kicked an officer during the struggle. Court records show that he has prior convictions for kidnapping and assault and is currently facing a DWI case in Randolph County. A St. Joseph man is getting praise after mowing more than 40 yards for seniors and veterans in his neighborhood following last week's storms. He says he started with one neighbor and just kept going. Residents are calling him a hometown hero. For news at CentralMoInfo.com, I'm Carson Evans.
6: Here's a look at your forecast. Ample sunshine expected today with daytime highs approaching 82. Lows of low around 59 tonight, mainly clear skies. A blend of

0: clouds and sun tomorrow, high of 86. Temperatures above average Friday and Saturday, with highs from the mid-80s to the upper 80s. Storms possible both days. Taking a look at the extended forecast, 88 Sunday, 87 Monday, and 87 on Tuesday. I'm staff meteorologist Laura Lockwood. Right now, 61.
1: July corn up 1 1/4 at 441 3/4. September up 1 3/4 at 449 3/4. December up 1 3/4 at 468 1/4. July soybeans up 6 3/4 at 1172. August up 6 3/4 at 1175 3/4. November up 6 at 1183 3/4. July Chicago wheat up 2 1/4 at 605 1/4. September up 2 1/4 at 618 1/2. December up 2 1/4 at 637 1/2. August live cattle down 95 cents at 239.65, October down 145 at 230.87, December down 162 at 230.07. August feeder cattle down 312 at 348.42, September down 355 at 345.12, October down 355 at 341.75. July lean hogs up 180 at 101.65, August up 137 at 98.97, October up 80 cents at 85.02. The Dow's up 228 points at 51,307. With this look at your markets, I'm Kaylin Lair on TFN The Farm Net.
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1: News. I'm CJ Papa. The race for Los Angeles mayor will be decided this fall. Incumbent Karen Bass.
2: Serving the city that I love, where I was born, and I'm going to continue to do that all the way to victory in November.
1: Republican and reality TV star Spencer Pratt.
3: I'm going to prove to everybody this is for real, and I'm ready to run the city.
1: Prouder Democrat Councilwoman Nithya Robin will face Bass on Election Day. Republican Steve Hilton and Democrat Javier Becerra and leaders in the race for governor. If the results hold, they will clash in the general election. In the Middle East, Kuwait briefly shutting down the country's main airport.
4: Overnight, Iran attacked both Kuwait and Bahrain with drones and missiles. Several people were injured and significant damage was caused to Kuwait's international airport.
1: Fox's Trey Yinks in Tel Aviv. One person was killed. 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
6: A registered sex offender goes back to jail. I'm Carson Evans. A Moberly man was arrested Monday after deputies say he failed to report to the Randolph County Sheriff's Office within 3 business days of his release from jail, as required for sex offenders. Court records say Stanley L. Stevens, a Tier 3 offender convicted in 1990 of first-degree sexual abuse, was released on May 21st but did not check in with the Randolph County Sheriff's Office. Deputies contacted him at his home on June 1st and took him into custody without incident. Stevens is already out on bond in a separate failure to register case. Fire crews in eastern Randolph County responded Tuesday to a truck fire that broke out in the middle of a hay operation. According to the Eastern Randolph County Fire Protection District, workers quickly pulled bales of hay off the trailer, preventing the fire from spreading and averting a larger blaze. Southeastern Randolph firefighters assisted at the scene. No injuries were reported, and crews cleared the area after extinguishing the truck fire. Columbia Regional Airport is set to celebrate the launch of new Allegiant service today. Local and state leaders, including Columbia Mayor Pro Tem Nick Foster, Boone County Presiding Commissioner Kip Kendrick, MU Chief Financial Officer Ryan Rapp, and Missouri Economic Development Director Michelle Hathaway are expected to speak. Allegiant Representative Sarah Richardson will also attend. Beginning today, Allegiant adds twice-weekly flights from COU to Orlando and Destin, expanding low-cost travel options for mid-Missouri passengers. 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A Jefferson City Correctional Center inmate has been indicted for killing another prisoner. A Cole County grand jury charged 38-year-old Zachariah Peterson with second-degree murder and causing violence to an inmate. Prosecutor Locke Thompson confirmed the victim was 44-year-old Joshua McNair, who died May 2nd and was serving a 7-year sentence for first-degree assault. Details of the attack were not released because no probable cause statement accompanied the indictment. Peterson is already a convicted murderer and is being held without bond. A century-old theater in Jefferson City reopened this week after a multi-million dollar renovation that restored the original marquee and upgraded seating, sound, and lighting.

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1: Here's a look at your forecast. Bright sunshine expected today, with daytime highs approaching 82. Lows level off around 59 tonight, mainly clear skies. Partly cloudy skies tomorrow, 86. Temperatures a bit above average Friday and Saturday, with highs from the mid-80s to the upper 80s. Thunderstorms possible both days. Looking at the long range, 87 Sunday, 86 Monday, and 88 on Tuesday. I'm staff meteorologist Paul Trombley. Currently, 65.
2: July corn up a half at 441, September up 1 1/4 at 449.5, December up 1 1/2 at 468. July soybeans up 6.5 at 1171 3/4, August up 6 1/4 at 1175 1/4, November up 5 1/4 at 1183. July Chicago wheat up 2 3/4 at 605 3/4, September up 2 3/4 at 619, December up 2.5 at 637 3/4. August live cattle down 95 cents at 239.65, October down 145 at 230.87, December down 162 at 230.07. August feeder cattle down 312 at 348.42, September down 355 at 345.12, October down 355 at 341.75. July lean hogs up 180 at 101.65, August up 137 at 98.97, October up 80 cents at 85.02. The Dow's up 228 points at 51,307. With this look at your markets, I'm Kaylin Lair on TFN, the Farm Net.
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0: So, just for the record, we're not country-ish. We're country all the way. Yeah! Playing one great song after another.
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0: October down 145 at 230.87. December down 162 at 230.07. August feeder cattle down 312 at 348.42. September down 355 at 345.12. October down 355 at 341.75. July lean hogs up 180 at 101.65. August up 137 at 98.97. October up 80 cents at 85.02. The Dow's up 228 points at 51,307. With this look at your markets, I'm Kaylin Lair on TFN, the Farm Net.
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0: Love You Again. You like that? That's good stuff. Chase Matthews, his name. I think that boy's going places. He's got lots of friends in Nashville. Big songwriter, teaming up with folks. Yeah, doing some collabs already. Yeah, we'll see. I know he and Lauren Elena are a good bunch. Hey, I got Vince Gill coming up. I'm going to take you back a little ways with Vince. Also, one of Luke Combs' latest number one songs. All that before I get out of here at the top of the hour.
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2: Here's a look at your forecast. Bright sunshine expected today, with daytime highs approaching 82. Lows level off around 59 tonight. Mainly clear skies. Partly cloudy skies tomorrow, 86. Temperatures a bit above average Friday and

0: Saturday, with highs from the mid-80s to the upper 80s. Thunderstorms possible both days. Looking at the long range, 87 Sunday, 86 Monday, and 88 on Tuesday. I'm Staff Meteorologist Paul Trombley. Currently, it's 68 degrees.
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5: I'm Therese Crowley. The president says he'd like to meet the new Ayatollah after the wounded, disfigured son of the deceased Ayatollah joined peace talks, telling the New York Post Pod Force One.
6: He is giving approval because that's the way it is, has been for a long, long time. Mm. His father and then him, I guess it's a succession. But we seem to be getting along quite well.
5: It says Iran has agreed not to acquire nuclear weapons amid more U.S. defensive strikes on Iran speedboats. California is still counting its primary vote, but L.A. Mayor Karen Bass forced into a runoff. Number two challenger right now, Spencer Pratt.
7: I hope she's ready, you know, because I literally could not be more excited.
5: Republican Steve Hilton leads for California governor. Democrat Javier Becerra, number two. Montana conservative radio host Darren Flint wins the GOP primary for Ryan Zinke's house seat. 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
9: A man indicted on child porn charges. I'm Carson Evans. A Boone County grand jury indicted 40-year-old Paul D. Pierce on multiple child pornography charges. The indictment includes three counts of possession of child pornography and one count of first-degree promoting child pornography. Investigators linked Pierce to an IP address identified in July of 2025 as sharing illegal material. A probable cause statement says he distributed videos online and stored child pornography on a laptop and other devices. Pierce was arrested on April 22nd. And is being held without bond. He's scheduled for arraignment Thursday morning at the Boone County Courthouse. A Foley man was arrested Monday in Randolph County after deputies say he failed to register required information as a Tier 3 sex offender. According to the probable cause statement, Dustin Rich had been living at a Moberly residence since May 1st and was using aliases, an unregistered phone number, and an unregistered motorcycle. Deputies also noted a Facebook account linked to Rich that was not listed as a registered internet identifier. Rich was taken into custody at the home Monday night. The president of the Missouri State Board of Education has resigned. The Department of Elementary and Secondary Education says Mary Schrag's resignation is effective immediately. Schrag said with new board members in place and more coming, it was a natural time to step away. The board will elect a new president at its June 23rd meeting, with Vice President Brooks Miller serving as acting president until then. Schrag was appointed in 2019 by the governor. And state law requires board members to be appointed by the governor and confirmed by the Senate. You're listening to news

0: CentralMoInfo.com. Columbia Public Schools says more than 9,400 students have enrolled in summer school, with additional enrollment expected through the week. District officials say the total represents more than half of the regular school year population. Programs include summer sensations for grades K through 8 and credit advancement options for high school students. Courses are offered in person and online. The summer also marks the return of the district's driver's education program, which provides up to 60 hours of instruction using vehicles supplied through a partnership with Columbia Honda. And Wichita firefighters handled an unusual call when a loose goat wandered into a resident's garage and refused to leave. Crews coaxed the goat out with a rope and a few crackers. No damage was reported, just lots of laughs. For news at CentralMoInfo.com, I'm Carson Evans.
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4: Here's a look at your forecast. Bright sunshine expected today, with daytime highs approaching 82. Lows level off around 59 tonight, mainly clear skies. Partly cloudy skies tomorrow, 86. Temperatures a bit above average Friday and Saturday, with highs from the mid-80s to the upper 80s. Thunderstorms possible both days. Looking at the long range, 87 Sunday, 86 Monday, and 88 on Tuesday. I'm staff meteorologist Paul Trombley. Currently, it's 68 degrees.
5: July corn up a half at 441, September up 1 1/4 at 449 and a quarter, December up 1 1/2 at 468. July soybeans up 6 1/2 at 1171 3/4. August up 6 1/4 at 1175 1/4. November up 5 1/4 at 1183. July Chicago wheat up 2 3/4 at 605 3/4. September up 2 3/4 at 619. December up 2 1/2 at 637 3/4. August live cattle down 95 cents at 239.65. October down 145 at 230.87. December down 162 at 230.07. August feeder cattle down 312 at 348.42, September down 355 at 345.12, October down 355 at 341.75. July lean hogs up 180 at 101.65, August up 137 at 98.97, October up 80 cents at 85.02. The Dow's up 228 points at 51,307. With this look at your markets, I'm Kaylin Lair on TFN, the Farm Net.
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0: Such a cute video. Ella Langley and many versions of Ella. Very cute. I like the one with the dark rimmed glasses. Very hot. Here's Garth.
1: Papa drove a truck nearly all his life. You know it drove Mama crazy being a trucker's wife. The part she couldn't handle was being alone. I guess she needed more to hold than just a telephone.

0: Singles Saturday night. Oh man, the future is definitely here. Come on. Have you heard about this? Researchers have built functional robots out of DNA. They're machines with moving parts and programmable logic. They're so small they can seek out cancer cells, deliver a drug directly to it, or grab a virus and block it from infecting healthy tissue. Like, what? Mind blowing. Let's go. Let's knock all the terrible stuff out of here.
1: 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Chris.
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16: Here's a look at your forecast. Bright sunshine expected today with daytime highs approaching 82. Lows level off around 59 tonight, mainly clear skies. Partly cloudy skies tomorrow, 86. Temperatures a bit above average Friday and Saturday with highs from the mid-80s to the upper 80s. Thunderstorms possible both days. Looking at the long range, 87 Sunday, 86 Monday, and 88 on Tuesday. I'm staff meteorologist Paul Trombley. Currently 70.
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0: 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So congratulations. The little tooth, all of it. 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
13: July corn down 2.5 at 438. September down 2.5 at 445.5. December down 2¾ at 463¾. July soybeans up 1 at 1166¼. August up 1¾ at 1170¾. November up 3.5 at 1181¼. July Chicago wheat down 8¼ at 594¾. September down 8¼ at 608. December down 7¼ at 628. August live cattle down 185 at 237.80. October down 192 at 228.95. December down 210 at 227.97. August feeder cattle down 477 at 343.65. September down 507 at 340.05. October down 512 at 336.62. July lean hogs down 10 cents at 101.55. August up 37 cents at 99.35. And October up 17 cents at 85.20. The Dow is down 362 points at 50,944. With this week your markets, I'm Kellen Lair on TFN The Farm Net.
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1: Hey,
2: I think it's time to start dropping one of my not-so-subtle hints to Rick about visiting Beecraft Jewelers in downtown Moberly. 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

0: Oh, man. You know, there's always something. The grapefruit diet, cabbage diet, whatever, GLP-1s, all of it. Well, now there's the gelatin trick. I don't even know, but it's going viral. I saw this. I was like, I want some Jell-O. Anyway, it's on social media, supposedly banning your appetite and kickstarting your weight loss. We'll see. That's sad. I like liking tacos and stuff like that.
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2: Here's a look at your forecast. Bright sunshine expected today, with daytime highs approaching 82. Lows level off around 59 tonight, mainly clear skies. Partly cloudy skies tomorrow, 86. Temperatures a bit above average Friday and Saturday, with highs from the mid-80s to the upper 80s. Thunderstorms possible both days. Looking at the long range, 87 Sunday, 86 Monday, and 88 on Tuesday. I'm staff meteorologist Paul Trombley. Right now, it's 72 degrees.
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0: 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We'll be back with Todd, Trish, and Phil next here on AgriTalk.
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0: This is Andrew McRae, host of The American Countryside. 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

0: Jason Aldean. So recently, Wynonna posted a picture of Trisha Yearwood, Reba McEntire, Susie Boggess, Tanya Tucker. Did I say Reba? Okay. Reba, Trisha Yearwood. Hang on. Trisha Yearwood, Reba, Wynonna, Susie Boggess, Tanya Tucker. I think I got them all. But it was just like, oh my gosh. It was just, you know, girls getting together for dinner. I hope they're getting together to discuss a concert outing. Let's go.
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10: Here's a look at your forecast. Bright sunshine expected today, with daytime highs approaching 82. Lows level off around 59 tonight. Mainly clear skies. Partly cloudy skies tomorrow, 86. Temperatures a bit above average Friday and Saturday, with highs from the mid-80s to the upper 80s. Thunderstorms possible both days. Looking at the long range, 87 Sunday, 86 Monday, and 88 on Tuesday. I'm Staff Meteorologist Paul Trombley. Currently 75.
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21: 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Anderson won the Missouri Library Association's Literary Award for the book in 2025. 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

0: can't watch you anymore shows on NBC. It looks like NBC is canceling multiple programs, and it's kind of shifting towards sports programming. So the ones that are canceled so far that we know, Law and Order, Organized Crime, Access Hollywood, Access Daily, The Kelly Clarkson Show, ending after 7 seasons. Let's see. What else do we see here? Stumble. Oh, that's about Cheer. I thought that kind of looked funny. But and then On Brand with Jimmy Fallon. So at Deal or No Deal Island. There's a Deal or No Deal Island. Well, there was.
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2: Here's a look at your forecast. 82 this afternoon under clear skies. Lows level off around 59 tonight, mainly clear skies. Highs level off around 86 tomorrow, partly cloudy. Temperatures a bit above average Friday and Saturday, with highs from the mid-80s to the upper 80s. Thunderstorms possible both days. Take a look at the extended forecast. 87 Sunday, 86 Monday, and 88 on Tuesday. I'm Staff Meteorologist Paul Trombley. Currently, it's 76 degrees.
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1: Fox News. I'm Chris Foster. President Trump says Iran's badly injured supreme leader is involved in peace talks.
2: He is giving approval. I'd like to meet everybody. I'd like to meet him. We probably will meet at some point, depending on how it all works out.
1: The president on the New York Post Pod Force One podcast. One person's killed, dozens injured in an Iranian drone attack on Kuwait's main airport. Republican Steve Hilton leads the California governor's race with about 60% of the votes counted.
3: Everyone can see we're going in the wrong direction. We can offer Californians a new direction.
1: Democrats Javier Becerra and Tom Steyer are in second and third at this point. The top two advance to the general election. Los Angeles Mayor Karen Bass survives her primary.
4: Over these last 3.5 years, we have laid a foundation, and we're going to build on that foundation.
1: She'll face Republican Spencer Pratt or another Democrat, Mitch Romney. 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
5: Here's a look at your forecast. 82 this afternoon under clear skies. Lows level off around 59 tonight, mainly clear skies. Highs level off around 86 tomorrow, partly cloudy. Temperatures a bit above average Friday and Saturday, with highs from the mid-80s to the upper 80s. Thunderstorms possible both days. Take a look at the extended forecast. 87 Sunday, 86 Monday, and 88 on Tuesday. I'm staff meteorologist Paul Trombley. Currently, it's 76 degrees.
6: July corn down 6 1/4 at 434 1/4. September down 5 1/4 at 442 3/4. December down 5 at 461 1/2. July soybeans down 7 3/4 at 1157 1/2. August down 7 1/4 at 1161 3/4. November down 5 at 1172 3/4. July Chicago wheat down 16 at 587. September down 15 1/4 at 601. December down 14 1/2 at 620 3/4. August live cattle down 45 cents at 239.20. October down 57 cents at 230.30. December down 87 cents at 229.20. August feeder cattle down 167 at 346.75. September down 197 at 243.15. October down 230 at 339.45. July lean hogs up 5 cents at 101.70. August up 65 cents at 99.62. The Dow is down 434 points at 50,873. With a look at your markets, I'm Kaylin Lair on TFN The Farm Net.
7: A John Deere sitting on a hillside with a small bird perched on a stack. 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

0: going through this list of people that have come on the show, friends, you know, as, you know, guest stars. Of course, Reese Witherspoon was on there at one point, Sean Penn, Brad Pitt, Bruce Willis, Julia Roberts. One thing I didn't realize is when Brad Pitt was on, he and Jennifer were married. So I didn't realize that. Also, I guess didn't realize that they were married for 5 years and then that was it. 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But I mean, I'm just saying, just pretty crazy stuff. 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
11: Here's a look at your forecast. 82 this afternoon under clear skies. Lows level off around 59 tonight, mainly clear skies. Highs level off around 86 tomorrow, partly cloudy. Temperatures a bit above average Friday and Saturday with highs from the mid-80s to the upper 80s. Thunderstorms possible both days. Take a look at the extended forecast, 87 Sunday, 86 Monday, and 88 on Tuesday. I'm staff meteorologist Paul Trombley. Currently 78.
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0: Jason Aldean's kids, you invite them to, you know, like a kiddo's birthday party, you better get some broccoli there. That's what he said. They like broccoli. They don't like cheese pizza. He said they're weird.

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0: Okay, so we do have a release date for Toy Story 5 coming out in theaters June 19th. On Friday, by the way, Taylor Swift's got a song from the soundtrack called I Knew It, I Knew It.
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7: Let's take a look at the cash cattle market report. A handful of cattle have been sold in eastern Nebraska this morning at 405 by a regional. Current bids in that area by a major are at 403. Bids are also on the table in parts of Kansas, but so far they are being passed. Significant trade volume will be delayed until Thursday and or Friday. Packer inquiries will continue to improve as the day progresses. Beef cutouts are mixed at midday, which weighs up 194 at 396.01 based on 33 loads, and select down 39 cents at 384.42 based on 4 loads. Over on the mercantile, August live cattle down 27 cents at 239.37, October down 50 cents at 230.37, August feeder cattle down 172 at 346.70, September down 192 at 343.20, and October down 215 at 339.60. Let's take a look at the cash hog market report. The Eastern Corn Belt is unavailable due to confidentiality. The Western Corn Belt is at 94.37. Iowa, Minnesota is at 94.85. The national cash hog average is 38 cents lower at 94.37, with an average range of 87 to 96. Over on the mercantile, July lean hogs up 10 cents at 101.75, and October up 50 cents at 85.52. Taking a look at the grain futures on the Chicago Board of Trade, July corn down 6 1/4 at 434 1/4, September down 5 1/4 at 442 3/4, December down 5 at 461 1/2. July soybeans down 7 3/4 at 1157 1/2, August down 7 1/4 at 1161 3/4, November down 5 at 1172 3/4. July Chicago wheat down 16 at 587, September down 15 1/4 at 601, the Dow is down 431 points at 50,876. With this week in your markets, I'm Kaylin Lair on TFN, the Farm Net.
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0: is Rhett. Wonder if he does the same thing as Megan Maroney. We heard from her before that. She says before going out on tour, she trains like an athlete for a new season. She goes, I'm singing while walking on a treadmill. I sing while wearing a weighted vest. I have daily sauna sessions and cold tub plunges. I'm like an athlete prepping for a new sports season.
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2: Here's a look at your forecast. 82 this afternoon under clear skies. Lows level off around 59 tonight, mainly clear skies. Highs level off around 86 tomorrow, partly cloudy. Temperatures a bit above average Friday and Saturday with highs from the mid-80s to the upper 80s. Thunderstorms possible both days. Take a look at the extended forecast. 87 Sunday, 86 Monday, and 88 on Tuesday. I'm staff meteorologist Paul Trombley. Currently 78.
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0: Hey, Jackson Dean here, and my new song, Make a Liar, is out now. 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

The red, white, and blue flapping in the wind at a Friday night football game. 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
1: News. I'm Therese Crowley. President Trump says he's getting along rather well with the new Ayatollah, disfigured in U.S. strikes on Iran, joining on peace talks, telling the New York Post Pod Force One.
2: Would you like to meet him or meet any of the Iranians in person?
3: I've never thought of it, actually. It's a very good question. I'll think of it. Yeah, I'd like to meet him. I'd like to meet everybody. I'd like to meet him. We probably will meet at some point, depending on how it all works out.
1: President Trump's pick for Iowa Governor Randy Feenstra edged out in the GOP primary by Zach Lahn, who aligned with the MAHA movement. California primary voters make a strong show for GOP candidate Steve Hilton, leading Democrat Javier Becerra for governor, and Republican Spencer Pratt running number two to Mayor Karen Bass.
4: Ready, you know, because I literally could not be more excited.
1: And the FBI shot a suspect dead at the Chase Bank building in Bakersfield, California. Hostages unharmed. 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
6: A Moberly man was arrested Monday after deputies say he failed to report to the Randolph County Sheriff's Office within three business days of his release from jail, as required for registered sex offenders. Court records say Stanley L. Stevens, a Tier 3 offender convicted in 1990 of first-degree sexual abuse, was released on May 21st but did not check in. Deputies contacted him at his home on June 1st and took him into custody without incident. Stevens is already out on bond in a separate failure-to-register case. Columbia Public Schools says more than 9,400 students have enrolled in summer school, with additional enrollment expected throughout the week. District officials say the total represents more than half of the regular school year population. Programs include summer sensations for grades K through 8 and credit advancement options for high school students. Courses are offered in person and online to help students open space in their schedules. This summer also marks the return of the district's driver's education program, which provides up to 60 hours of instruction using vehicles supplied through a partnership with Columbia Honda. A Missouri town's police department is remaining in place. Clever Missouri officials say they will no longer pursue a contract with the Christian County Sheriff's Office to provide law enforcement for the city. City officials say they decided not to replace the police department after reviewing options and hearing from the public. You're listening to news from CentralMoInfo.com. A Boone County grand jury has indicted 40-year-old Paul D. Piercy on multiple child pornography charges. The indictment includes three counts of possession of child pornography and one count of first-degree promoting child pornography. Investigators link Piercy to an IP address identified in July of 2025 as sharing illegal material. A probable cause statement says he distributed videos online and stored child pornography on a laptop and other devices. Piercy was arrested on April 22nd and is being held without bond. Authorities are searching for a person who allegedly robbed a St. Louis County post office and hit a police officer with a vehicle. Officials say the suspect committed an armed robbery at the U.S. Post Office loading dock on Watson Road on Monday evening, then struck a Shrewsbury police officer who was unaware of the robbery but pulled their vehicle over for a traffic stop. The officer was taken to the hospital with minor injuries. Anyone with information is asked to contact the Shrewsbury Police Department. A group of Springfield High School students has finished building two tiny homes for low-income seniors as part of a year-long construction trades project. The homes will be placed on city-owned lots and rented at reduced rates. Teachers say the program gives students hands-on skills while helping fill a community housing need. For news at CentralMoInfo.com, I'm Stephanie Shannon.
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8: Here's a look at your forecast. 82 this afternoon under clear skies. Lows level off around 59 tonight, mainly clear skies. Highs level off around 86 tomorrow, partly cloudy. Temperatures a bit above average Friday and Saturday, with highs from the mid-80s to the upper 80s. Thunderstorms possible both days. Take a look at the extended forecast, 87 Sunday, 86 Monday, and 88 on Tuesday. I'm staff meteorologist Paul Trombley, currently 78.
9: July corn down 9.5 at 431, September down 8.25 at 439.75, December down 7.25 at 459.25. July soybeans down 12.5 at 1152.75, August down 11.75 at 1157.25, November down 10.25 at 1167.5. July Chicago wheat down 17 at 586, September down 16.5 at 599.75, December down 15.75 at 619.5. August live cattle down 172 at 237.92, October down 217 at 228.70, December down 242 at 227.65. August feeder cattle down 582 at 342.60, September down 585 at 339.27, October down 592 at 335.82. July lean hogs up 40 cents at 102.05, August up 75 cents at 99.72. The Dow was down 405 points at 50,902. With this look at your markets, I'm Kaylin Lair on TFN The Farm Net.
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0: was at Coachella. People were enjoying Starbucks Unicorn Frapp, and they are officially bringing it back to the menu. Now, Starbucks hasn't said when yet. 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
11: Here's a look at your forecast. 82 this afternoon under clear skies. Lows level off around 59 tonight, mainly clear skies. Highs level off around 86 tomorrow, partly cloudy. Temperatures a bit above average Friday and Saturday with highs from the mid-80s to the upper 80s. Thunderstorms possible both days. Take a look at the extended forecast, 87 Sunday, 86 Monday, and 88 on Tuesday. I'm Staff Meteorologist Paul Trombley, currently 78.
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0: 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Toy Story 5 is coming out June 19th in theaters. Tom Hanks returns with Tim Allen. The whole gang, Buzz and Woody, and they're going to get out there and save their kid, Bonnie.
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12: Let's take a look at your closing settlement report. July corn down 9 3/4 at 430 3/4. September down 8 3/4 at 439 1/4. December down 7 3/4 at 458 3/4. July soybeans down 11 3/4 at 1153 1/2. August down 11 3/4 at 1157 1/4. November down 12 1/4 at 1165 1/2. July Chicago wheat down 16 1/2 at 586 1/2. September down 16 at 600 1/4. December down 15 1/2 at 619 3/4. August live cattle down 180 at 237.85. October down 187 at 229. December down 210 at 227.97. August feeder cattle down 580 at 342.62. September down 580 at 339.32. October down 585 at 335.90. July lean hogs up 35 cents at 102. August up 60 cents at 99.57. With this look at your closing settlement report, I'm Kaylin Lair on TFN The Farm Net.
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18: 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Again, that's the 14 and Older Art Club, Saturday, June 13th, 1 to 3 p.m. at the Centralia Public Library. That's what's happening. 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

0: 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And we know that hooting leads to hollering. 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

0: That's a good dude right there. I know because he listens to his mother. She gives him suggestions on songs like he should cover to sing, you know, for the audience. Like, this would be a good time. This is, you know, people sing along. And he listens to her. That's good.
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3: Here's a look at your forecast. Ample sunshine expected this afternoon, with daytime highs approaching 82. Mainly clear skies tonight, lows dip down to about 59. Sunshine mixed with clouds at times tomorrow. Slight chance for isolated thunderstorms, daytime highs approaching 86. Mid-80s Friday, with thunderstorms likely. Turning warmer Saturday, with highs in the upper 80s, chance for storms continues. I'm Staff Meteorologist Paul Trombley. Right now, it's 77 degrees.
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1: News. I'm John Saucier. The protests continue outside an ICE facility in New Jersey where detainees allegedly are facing poor conditions. Speaking during a hearing before the House Homeland Security Committee today, DHS Secretary Mark Wayne Mullen says he doesn't believe these protesters are peaceful.
2: I've had officers bit, hit, scratched. We had one get threatened they were going to kill him and his family. That's peaceful.
1: New Jersey's Governor Mikey Sherrill claimed out-of-state groups are inflaming the tensions. House Homeland Security Committee ranking member Representative Benny Thompson criticizing Mullen's handling of the department and the protests.
3: Rather than addressing these problems and forcing the contractor that runs the facility to do its job, DHS responded by attacking protesters and defending inhumane conditions.
1: Local officials say a curfew in the area surrounding the ICE facility will continue until further notice. 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
5: A Foley man was arrested Monday in Randolph County after deputies say he failed to register required information as a Tier 3 sex offender. According to the probable cause statement, Dustin G. Rich had been living at a Moberly residence since May 1st and was using aliases, an unregistered phone number, and an unregistered motorcycle. Deputies also noticed a Facebook account linked to Rich that was not listed as a registered internet identifier. Rich was taken into custody at the home Monday night. The St. Joseph Public Library has installed a 24-hour book vending machine outside its downstairs branch, allowing residents to check out materials even when the library is closed. Staff say the machine has already seen heavy use from shift workers and families with tight schedules. The state of Missouri is partnering with a company to help stop human trafficking ahead of the FIFA World Cup and events in Kansas City. The Simply Report app is designed to allow users to discreetly report any suspicious activity that could be connected to human trafficking. Missouri is the fifth state to partner with Safe House Project, which is offering the app. Wichita firefighters handled an unusual call when a loose goat wandered into a resident's garage and refused to leave. Crews coaxed the goat out with a rope and a few crackers. No damage was reported, just a lot of laughs. 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St. Louis police are asking for the public's help to find a woman who went missing last month. Authorities say Gwendolyn McDonald was last seen leaving the 4300 block of Taft Avenue on May 15th. Anyone with information on her whereabouts is urged to call 911. An Iowa man was arrested Sunday after a trooper clocked his vehicle at 100 miles per hour on U.S. 63 with four children inside the vehicle. According to the probable cause statement, Justin Garway showed signs of intoxication, refused field sobriety tests, and had no required ignition interlock device installed. One child, aged four, was only restrained by a seatbelt. Garway was arrested at 11:30 and faces felony DWI as a persistent offender along with multiple traffic charges. A St. Joseph man is getting praise after mowing more than 40 yards for seniors and veterans following last week's storms. He says he started with one neighbor and just kept going. Residents are calling him a hometown hero. A century-old theater in Jefferson City reopened this week after a multi-million dollar renovation that restored its original marquee and upgraded seating, sound, and lighting. City leaders say the project will boost downtown tourism and bring more live events to the region. For news at CentralMoInfo.com, I'm Stephanie Shannon.
6: Here's a look at your forecast. Ample sunshine expected this afternoon with daytime highs approaching 82. Mainly clear skies tonight, lows dip down to about 59. Sunshine mixed with clouds at times tomorrow. Slight chance for isolated thunderstorms, daytime highs approaching 86. Mid-80s Friday with thunderstorms likely. Turning warmer Saturday with highs in the upper 80s, chance for storms continues. I'm Staff Meteorologist Paul Trombley. Right now, it's 77 degrees.
7: let's take a look at your closing settlement report. July corn down 9 3/4 at 4:30 3/4. September down 8 3/4 at 4:39 1/4. December down 7 3/4 at 4:58 3/4. July soybeans down 11 3/4 at 11:53 1/2. August down 11 3/4 at 11:57 1/4. November down 12 1/4 at 11:65 1/2. July Chicago wheat down 16 1/2 at 5:86 1/2. September down 16 at 600 1/4. December down 15 1/2 at 6:19 3/4. August live cattle down 180 at 237.85. October down 187 at 229. December down 210 at 227.97. August feeder cattle down 580 at 342.62. September down 580 at 339.32. October down 585 at 335.90. July lean hogs up 35 cents at 102. August up 60 cents at 99.57. With this look at your closing settlement report, I'm Kaylin Lair on TFN The Farm Net.
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0: That's Corey Kent and Cole Wetzel with Rocky Mountain Low. I'm Eric De Niro. And do you agree or disagree with the following statement? A wife should always obey her husband. 50% of those polled absolutely disagree with this, and only 9% strongly agree that a wife should obey her spouse.
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11: Here's a look at your forecast. Ample sunshine expected this afternoon with daytime highs approaching 82. Mainly clear skies tonight. Lows dip down to about 59. Sunshine mixed with clouds at times tomorrow. Slight chance for isolated thunderstorms. Daytime highs approaching 86. Mid-80s Friday with thunderstorms likely. Turning warmer Saturday with highs in the upper 80s. Chance for storms continues. I'm staff meteorologist Paul Trombley. Right now, it's 77 degrees.
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0: That's Morgan Wallen with Just In Case. I'm Eric De Niro. Stick around. There's more great country coming up, including Blake Shelton, and I'll play George Burge for you next.
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9: Let's take a look at your closing settlement report. July corn down 9¾ at 430¾. September down 8¾ at 439¼. December down 7¾ at 458¾. July soybeans down 11¾ at 1153½. August down 11¾ at 1157¼. November down 12¼ at 1165½. July Chicago wheat down 16½ at 586½. September down 16 at 600¼. December down 15½ at 619¾. August live cattle down 180 at 237.85. October down 187 at 229. December down 210 at 227.97. August feeder cattle down 580 at 342.62. September down 580 at 339.32. October down 585 at 335.90. July lean hogs up 35 cents at 102. August up 60 cents at 99.57. With this look at your closing settlement report, I'm Kaylin Lair on TFN The Farm Net.
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1: That's Bailey Zimmerman and Where It Ends. I'm Eric De Niro. 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Bringing up your ex can send the message that you're not over them, which is sure to scare someone away.
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3: Here's a look at your forecast. Ample sunshine expected this afternoon, with daytime highs approaching 82. Mainly clear skies tonight, lows dip down to about 59. Sunshine mixed with clouds at times tomorrow. Slight chance for isolated thunderstorms, daytime highs approaching 86. Mid-80s Friday, with thunderstorms likely. Turning warmer Saturday, with highs in the upper 80s, chance for storms continues. I'm staff meteorologist Paul Trombley. Currently 79.
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0: Been critical of an immigration detention facility in Newark. It's been the site of recent violent anti-ICE protests. 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
2: A Randolph County judge denied bond Monday for two suspects charged in the disappearance and death of 16-year-old Moberly resident Kayla Huff. Christopher Hall, 23, and Skylar Powell, 24, appeared in person and were denied bond at the hearing. Hall is charged with first-degree kidnapping and tampering with evidence. Powell is charged with hindering prosecution and is accused of hiding another suspect. Hunter Ames, 19 years old, also appeared for a counsel status hearing and faces first-degree murder and kidnapping charges. Two others, Julian Mason, 26, and Elena Mason, 20, also face felony charges in the case. An Iowa man was arrested Sunday after a state trooper clocked his vehicle at 100 miles an hour on U.S. 63 with four children inside. According to a probable cause statement, Justice Garway showed signs of intoxication, refused field sobriety test, and had no required ignition interlock device installed. One child, age 4, was only restrained with a seatbelt. Garway was arrested and faces felony DWI as a persistent offender, along with multiple traffic charges. The Missouri Association of Realtors donated $1.9 million Tuesday to the campaign opposing Amendment 5, escalating the battle over the proposal to phase out the state income tax through expanded or increased sales taxes. The donation nearly matches the $1.9 million contribution last week to Missouri Promise PAC, which backs the measure. Opponents argue the plan would give lawmakers broad taxing power and could raise sales taxes sharply. Supporters say eliminating the income tax would strengthen Missouri's economy. The measure appears on the August ballot. 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The Missouri Department of Conservation will host a guided habitat hike in Columbia on June 11th, discussing grassland, woodland, and habitats along with native and invasive plant identification and management. The free event is open to all ages, but registration is required. Questions can be directed to MDC private lands conservationist Austin Dixon. Capon Park is located at 1600 Capon Park Drive. A group of Springfield High School students have finished building two tiny homes for low-income seniors as a part of a year-long construction trades project. The homes will be placed on city-owned lots and rented at reduced rates. Teachers say the program gives students hands-on skills while helping fill a community housing need. For news at centralmoinfo.com, I'm Elena Doctorian.
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7: Here's a look at your forecast. Ample sunshine expected this afternoon, with daytime highs approaching 82. Mainly clear skies tonight, lows level off around 59. Slight chance for isolated storms tomorrow, daytime highs approaching 86, sunshine mixed with clouds at times. Mid-80s Friday, with thunderstorms likely. Turning warmer Saturday, with highs in the upper 80s, chance for storms continues. I'm staff meteorologist Paul Trombley. Currently, it's 79 degrees.
8: Let's take a look at your closing sentiment report. July corn down 9 3/4 at 4:30 3/4. September down 8 3/4 at 4:39 1/4. December down 7 3/4 at 4:58 3/4. July soybeans down 11 3/4 at 11:53 1/2. August down 11 3/4 at 11:57 1/4. November down 12 1/4 at 11:65 1/2. July Chicago wheat down 16 1/2 at 5:86 1/2. September down 16 at 600 1/4. December down 15 1/2 at 6:19 3/4. August live cattle down 180 at 237.85. October down 187 at 229. December down 210 at 227.97. August feeder cattle down 580 at 342.62. September down 580 at 339.32. October down 585 at 335.90. July lean hogs up 35 cents at 102. August up 60 cents at 99.57. With this look at your closing settlement report, I'm Kaylin Lair on TFN The Farm Net.
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7: Here's a look at your forecast. Ample sunshine expected this afternoon with daytime highs approaching 82. Mainly clear skies tonight, lows level off around 59. Slight chance for isolated storms tomorrow. Daytime highs approaching 86. Sunshine mixed with clouds at times. Mid-80s Friday with thunderstorms likely. Turning warmer Saturday with highs in the upper 80s. Chance for storms continues. I'm staff meteorologist Paul Trombley. Currently, it's 79 degrees.
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2: 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Again, that's from 1 to 2 p.m. at the Huntsville Library at 102 East Library Street in Huntsville. 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
1: News. I'm John Saucier. The United States and Iran are launching new strikes, even as President Trump claims negotiations between the two are ongoing. Speaking during a hearing before the House Foreign Relations Committee, Secretary of State Marco Rubio blames Hezbollah for this ongoing fighting.
2: We are hopeful that we can create a paradigm in which Lebanon's government and Israel can work together to disarm Hezbollah and allow the people of Lebanon to reclaim its country. But it's complex.
1: California Republican gubernatorial candidate Steve Hilton advancing past the primary, expected to go up against Democratic candidate Javier Becerra in November. Hilton telling a news conference he came out on top despite spending far less than other candidates did.
3: It's an indication that when I'm elected governor, we are going to be frugal and careful with public money so we can cut the bloat in our government and reduce everybody's taxes.
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5: A Randolph County judge denied bond Monday for two suspects charged in the disappearance and death of 16-year-old Moberly resident Kayla Huff. Christopher Hall, 23, and Skylar Powell, 24, appeared in person and were denied bond at the hearing. Hall is charged with first-degree kidnapping and tampering with evidence. Powell is charged with hindering prosecution and is accused of hiding another suspect. Hunter Ames, 19 years old, also appeared for a counsel status hearing and faces first-degree murder and kidnapping charges. Two others, Julian Mason, 26, and Elena Mason, 20, also face felony charges in the case. Three candidates have filed to run for Columbia's open 4th Ward seat in the August 4th election. The city clerk's office says the field includes former utilities director David Sorrell, Ryan King, and attorney Sharon Jones, who also serves on the Planning and Zoning Commission. The seat is open because Councilman Nick Foster plans to resign June 12th, as his family prepares to move to Atlanta, where his wife has accepted a university position. Also in Columbia, the public school says more than 9,400 students have enrolled in summer school, with additional enrollment expected through the week. District officials say the total represents more than half of the regular school year population. Programs include summer sensations for grades K through 8 and credit advancement opportunities for high school students. Courses are offered in person and online to help students open space in their schedules. This summer also marks the return of the District Driver's Education Program, which provides up to 60 hours of instruction using vehicles supplied through a partnership with Columbia Honda. You're listening to news at centralmoinfo.com. The president of the Missouri State Board of Education has resigned. The Department of Elementary and Secondary Education says Mary Scragg's resignation is effective immediately. Scragg said with new board members in place and more coming, it was a natural time to step away. The board will elect a new president at its June 23rd meeting, with Vice President Brooks Miller serving as acting president until then. Scragg was appointed in 2019 by Governor Mike Parson, and state law requires board members to be appointed by the governor and confirmed by the Senate. The St. Joseph's Public Library has installed a 24-hour book vending machine outside its downtown branch, allowing residents to check out material even when the library is closed. The staff says the machine has already seen heavy use from shift workers and families with tight schedules. For news at centralmoinfo.com, I'm Elena Doctorian.
6: Here's a look at your forecast. Ample sunshine expected this afternoon, with daytime highs approaching 82. Mainly clear skies tonight, lows dip down to about 59. Slight chance for isolated thunderstorms tomorrow, high temperatures reach up to 84, sunshine mixed with clouds at times. Low 80s Friday, with a chance of thunderstorms. Turning warmer Saturday, with highs in the upper 80s, chance for storms continues. I'm staff meteorologist Kara Foster. Currently 79.
7: let's take a look at your closing settlement report. July corn down 9 3/4 at 4:30 3/4. September down 8 3/4 at 4:39 1/4. December down 7 3/4 at 4:58 3/4. July soybeans down 11 3/4 at 11:53 1/2. August down 11 3/4 at 11:57 1/4. November down 12 1/4 at 11:65 1/2. July Chicago wheat down 16 1/2 at 5:86 1/2. September down 16 at 600 1/4. December down 15 1/2 at 6:19 3/4. August live cattle down 180 at 237.85. October down 187 at 229. December down 210 at 227.97. August feeder cattle down 580 at 342.62. September down 580 at 339.32. October down 585 at 335.90. July lean hogs up 35 cents at 102. August up 60 cents at 99.57. With this look at your closing settlement report, I'm Kaylin Lair on TFN The Farm Net.
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0: That's Morgan Wallen with Love Somebody. I'm Eric De Niro. Don't go anywhere. There's more great country coming up. I've got Rodney Adkins in there, and I'll play Lainey Wilson for you next.
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8: Let's take a look at your closing settlement report. July corn down 9 3/4 at 4:30 3/4. September down 8 3/4 at 4:39 1/4. December down 7 3/4 at 4:58 3/4. July soybeans down 11 3/4 at 11:53 1/2. August down 11 3/4 at 11:57 1/4. November down 12 1/4 at 11:65 1/2. July Chicago wheat down 16 1/2 at 5:86 1/2. September down 16 at 600 1/4. December down 15 1/2 at 6:19 3/4. August live cattle down 180 at 237.85. October down 187 at 229. December down 210 at 227.97. August feeder cattle down 580 at 342.62. September down 580 at 339.32. October down 585 at 335.90. July lean hogs up 35 cents at 102. August up 60 cents at 99.57. With this look at your closing settlement report, I'm Kaylin Lair on TFN The Farm Net.
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0: 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I'm Eric De Niro, and your cat could help you live longer. 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
2: Here's a look at your forecast. Ample sunshine expected this afternoon, with daytime highs approaching 82. Mainly clear skies tonight, lows dip down to about 59. Slight chance for isolated thunderstorms tomorrow. High temperatures reach up to 84. Sunshine mixed with clouds at times. Low 80s Friday with a chance of thunderstorms. Turning warmer Saturday with highs in the upper 80s. Chance for storms continues. I'm staff meteorologist Kara Foster. Currently 79.
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0: 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I'm Eric De Niro, and we just find Wi-Fi issues to be so frustrating that 32% of people would give up sex for a month in exchange for never having to deal with Wi-Fi issues again.
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12: Here's a look at your forecast. Ample sunshine expected this afternoon with daytime highs approaching 82. Mainly clear skies. Tonight, lows dip down to about 59. Slight chance for isolated thunderstorms. Tomorrow, high temperatures reach up to 84. Sunshine mixed with clouds at times. Low 80s, Friday, with a chance of thunderstorms. Turning warmer, Saturday, with highs in the upper 80s, chance for storms continues. I'm Staff Meteorologist Kara Foster. Currently, 78.
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0: 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We're country all the way. Yeah! Playing one great song after another.
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0: That's Hardy with MacArthur. I'm Eric De Niro. Stick around. Got some great stuff coming up. Martina McBride in there, and Tucker Wetmore is next with Brunette.
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14: Let's take a look at your closing settlement report. July corn down 9 3/4 at 430 3/4. September down 8 3/4 at 439 1/4. December down 7 3/4 at 458 3/4. July soybeans down 11 3/4 at 1153 1/2. August down 11 3/4 at 1157 1/4. November down 12 1/4 at 1165 1/2. July Chicago wheat down 16 1/2 at 586 1/2. September down 16 at 600 1/4. December down 15 1/2 at 619 3/4. August live cattle down 180 at 237.85. October down 187 at 229. December down 210 at 227.97. August feeder cattle down 580 at 342.62. September down 580 at 339.32. October down 585 at 335.90. July lean hogs up 35 cents at 102. August up 60 cents at 99.57. With this look at your closing settlement report, I'm Kaylin Lair on TFN The Farm Net.
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0: The Cardinals and the Rangers set to finish up a three-game series tonight. Texas has won each of the first two games, so the Cardinals trying to salvage a game before an off day tomorrow and then back to divisional play with a three-game series against Cincinnati here at Busch Stadium coming up this weekend. Welcome into St. Louis Cardinals baseball. The voice of the Cardinals, John Rooney and Ricky Horton, will have the call of the game. We'll hear from Mike Claiborne coming up in just a while. They are all currently inside Busch Stadium. I am across the street from Busch Stadium inside of Cardinals Nation Restaurant at Ballpark Village. My name is Matt Pauly, and we are glad that you are with us today for St. Louis Cardinals baseball. The pitching matchup, the Cardinals have a right-hander Andre Pallante on the mound. He's 5-4 with a 4.19 ERA. He allowed four runs on eight hits over a season-low three innings in a no decision against the Cubs on Friday. That was a game that the Cardinals would come back to win. He is 0-1 with a 4.26 ERA in two career games and one start against the Rangers. Texas tonight, they are set to counter with left-hander Mackenzie Gore. He enters with a 4-4 record, a 3.96 ERA. He gave up four hits over six and a third scoreless innings in a 9-1 home win against Kansas City. That was last Friday. Over his last four outings, he's 2-1 with a 1.69 ERA. Lots of strikeouts, not so many walks. 17 strikeouts, just six walks over those four outings. And as far as what he's done against St. Louis in his career, hasn't been great, 1-2 with a 7 ERA. That is five career starts. He is somebody who's seen the Cardinals a lot as a member of the Washington Nationals, but now Mackenzie Gore, left-hander, a member of the Texas Rangers. Cardinals yesterday, they had an early lead. They gave that lead up. They then came back and tied the game before ended up losing 7-4. Riley O'Brien gave up a few runs in the ninth inning. The Cardinals did not play their cleanest game of the year, as there were certainly multiple moments in that game that if they would have gone in the other direction, could have swung it in the other direction. But the great thing about baseball is if you don't play well one day, you got the next day to come back out to the yard, and that's exactly what's happening tonight as the Cardinals and Rangers play game three of this three-game series. A lot coming up on this edition of Ameren Total Access, including a conversation with Cardinals manager Oliver Marmol. You'll hear that coming up in just a moment as this is Ameren Total Access on the Cardinals Radio Network, powered by Graybar.
1: Here's a look at your forecast. Ample sunshine expected this afternoon, with daytime highs approaching 82. Mainly clear skies. Tonight, lows dip down to about 59.
2: 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We'll resume